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Lows around 46 tonight under partly cloudy skies. Northerly winds around 5 miles per hour. Slight chance for scattered rain showers again tomorrow, 67. Overcast again tomorrow night. Scattered thunderstorms likely, 59. Upper 60s Tuesday with a chance for scattered storms, turning warmer Wednesday with highs in the low 70s. And that's your forecast. I'm meteorologist Paul Trombley. Currently, it's 68 degrees.

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0: here's a look at your weather forecast, powered by weatherology.com. 46 tonight under mainly cloudy skies, northerly winds around 5 miles per hour. 67 tomorrow, chance for scattered showers. Cloudy again tomorrow night, scattered thunderstorms likely, lows dip down to about 59. Upper 60s Tuesday with a chance for scattered thunderstorms, warmer Wednesday with highs in the low 70s. And that's your forecast. I'm meteorologist Paul Fromley. Currently, it's 63 degrees.
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0: villains don't perceive themselves as wrong, and all heroes do not wear capes. Villains are made, not born. Most times, the villain and the hero's beginnings, unlike their endings, take nearly identical shape and form.
1: Here's a look at your weather forecast, powered by weatherology.com. 46 tonight, under mainly cloudy skies, northerly winds, around 5 miles per hour. 67 tomorrow, chance for scattered showers. Cloudy again tomorrow night, scattered thunderstorms likely, lows dip down to about 59. Upper 60s Tuesday, with a chance for scattered thunderstorms, warmer Wednesday, with highs in the low 70s. And that's your forecast. I'm meteorologist Paul Fromley. Currently, it's 63 degrees.
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1: Here's a look at your weather forecast, powered by weatherology.com. Mainly cloudy skies tonight with lows around 46. North winds around 5 miles per hour. Slight chance for scattered rain showers again tomorrow, 67. Scattered thunderstorms likely tomorrow night, 59. Cloudy. Upper 60s Tuesday with a chance for scattered storms. Warmer Wednesday with highs in the low 70s. And that's your forecast. I'm meteorologist Paul Fraudley. Currently, it's 56 degrees.

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Here's a look at your weather forecast, powered by weatherology.com. Mainly cloudy skies tonight with lows around 46. North winds around 5 miles per hour. Slight chance for scattered rain showers again tomorrow, 67. Scattered thunderstorms likely tomorrow night, 59. Cloudy. Upper 60s Tuesday with a chance for scattered storms. Warmer Wednesday with highs in the low 70s. And that's your forecast. I'm meteorologist Paul Fraudley. Currently, it's 56 degrees.

0: Here's a look at your weather forecast, powered by weatherology.com. 46 tonight under mainly cloudy skies, winds out of the north, around 5 miles per hour. Slight chance for scattered rain showers tomorrow, high of 67, cloudy. Scattered thunderstorms likely tomorrow night, lows around 59. Upper 60s Tuesday, with a chance for scattered thunderstorms, turning warmer Wednesday, with highs in the low 70s. And that's your forecast. I'm meteorologist Paul Frombly. Currently, it's 51 degrees.
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Here's a look at your weather forecast, powered by weatherology.com. 46 tonight, under mainly cloudy skies, winds out of the north, around 5 miles per hour. Slight chance for scattered rain showers tomorrow, high of 67, cloudy. Scattered thunderstorms likely tomorrow night, lows around 59. Upper 60s Tuesday, with a chance for scattered thunderstorms, turning warmer Wednesday, with highs in the low 70s. And that's your forecast. I'm meteorologist Paul Frombly. Currently, it's 51 degrees.

deal with. Couple sergeants and lieutenants for the get back. This revolution been televised, I fell through with the knickknacks. Hey, young nigga, get your chili up. Yeah, I meant that. Hey, blackout if they act out. Yeah, I did that.

0: Here's a look at your weather forecast, powered by weatherology.com. 46 tonight under partly cloudy skies, northeasterly winds around 5 miles per hour. Slight chance for scattered rain showers tomorrow. Highs level off around 67, overcast skies. Scattered thunderstorms likely tomorrow night, lows around 59, cloudy. Upper 60s Tuesday with a chance for scattered storms, turning warmer Wednesday with highs in the low 70s. And that's your forecast. I'm meteorologist Paul Frobley. Currently, it's 49 degrees.
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0: Here's a look at your weather forecast, powered by weatherology.com. 46 tonight under partly cloudy skies, northeasterly winds around 5 miles per hour. Slight chance for scattered rain showers tomorrow. Highs level off around 67, overcast skies. Scattered thunderstorms likely tomorrow night, lows around 59, cloudy. Upper 60s Tuesday with a chance for scattered storms, turning warmer Wednesday with highs in the low 70s. And that's your forecast. I'm meteorologist Paul Frobley. Currently, it's 49 degrees.
1: What's up? 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No fucks, red, blue, pop both pills. I'm up, still shop at Goodwill. Shut up.

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2: Here's a look at your weather forecast, powered by weatherology.com. Partly cloudy skies tonight with lows around 46. Northeast winds around 5 miles per hour. Overcast tomorrow. Chance for scattered showers. Daytime highs approaching 66. 59 tomorrow night. Chance for scattered storms. Upper 60s Tuesday with a chance for scattered storms. Turning warmer Wednesday with highs in the low 70s. And that's your forecast. I'm meteorologist Paul Trombley. Currently, it's 47 degrees.

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1: Here's a look at your weather forecast, powered by weatherology.com. 46 overnight, under partly cloudy skies, northeasterly winds around 5 miles per hour. 66 tomorrow, chance for scattered showers. Scattered thunderstorms likely tomorrow night, lows around 59. Upper 60s Tuesday, with a chance for scattered thunderstorms, turning warmer Wednesday, with highs in the low 70s. And that's your forecast. I'm meteorologist Paul Trombley. Currently, it's 47 degrees.
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Partly cloudy skies overnight with a low of 46. Winds out of the northeast around 5 miles per hour. Cloudy tomorrow. Chance for scattered showers. Highs level off around 66. Overcast skies again tomorrow night. Scattered thunderstorms likely, 59. Upper 60s Tuesday with a chance for scattered storms, turning warmer Wednesday with highs in the low 70s. And that's your forecast. I'm meteorologist Paul Frombly. Currently, it's 47 degrees.

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Powered by weatherology.com. Partly cloudy skies overnight with a low of 46. Winds out of the northeast around 5 miles per hour. Cloudy tomorrow. Chance for scattered showers. Highs level off around 66. Overcast skies again tomorrow night. Scattered thunderstorms likely 59. Upper 60s Tuesday with a chance for scattered storms. Turning warmer Wednesday with highs in the low 70s. And that's your forecast. I'm meteorologist Paul Frombly. Currently, it's 47 degrees.

0: BBC News with Emily Thomas. More than 2,000 police officers have been deployed to quell violent protests at a university campus in Punjab in northwestern India. Demonstrations began on Saturday after unproven claims circulated on social media that a female student had been raped at a hostel near the private Lovely Professional University in Fachwara. Classes have been suspended for 10 days. Azadeh Mashiri reports.
1: Reports of the alleged rape in Fachwara began circulating on social media last week, and students claim no action was taken by the university. In response, they stormed university property over the weekend, lit fires, clashed with police, and blocked a major highway. Classes have now been suspended for 10 days. Lovely Professional University, one of Punjab's largest private universities, has claimed the allegations are a false narrative designed to tarnish its reputation.
0: In Britain, five men remain in custody on suspicion of explosive and terrorism offences after a major incident near a Royal Air Force base used by the US military since March to launch attacks against Iran. President Trump said the men had planned to cause significant damage. Nick Johnson has more details.
2: Residents from more than 80 houses in the nearby village of Welford had to leave their homes in the early hours of yesterday morning after a major incident was declared. At a press conference last night, Gloucestershire Police said its officers had arrested five men. The case is now being handled by counter-terrorism officers. The investigation is said to be in its early stages. Gloucestershire's temporary chief constable, Maggie Blythe, said the matter was now contained, but that a cordon around the village would be in place for some time.
0: The US ambassador to Beijing says President Trump offered to sell weapons to China during discussions with President Xi Jinping about US arms sales to Taiwan. David Perdue said Mr. Trump had downplayed weapons sales to Taiwan as one of many deals that the US makes around the world. China opposes weapons sales to Taiwan. In Yemen, fighting is intensifying around the city of Taiz, where government forces, supported by a Saudi-led coalition, are trying to halt a new advance by Iranian-backed Houthi fighters. On Sunday, the Houthis said seven people had been killed in a strike on a market. Nawal Al-Makafi reports from Yemen.
3: Taiz sits at a vital intersection between Houthi-controlled territory in northern Yemen and government-held areas in the south. Contacts on the Houthi side have told the BBC they're consolidating troops for a major offensive. Government forces say they're aware of the preparations and are reinforcing their own positions. There is a heavy human cost. More than 100,000 people have been displaced by the fighting.
0: You're listening to the latest world news from the BBC. Police in Northern Ireland have blocked a group of men attempting to carry out a contentious parade by hardline Protestants through a Roman Catholic neighbourhood in the town of Portadown. On Sunday, hundreds of protesters blocked the road to prevent it happening. While most of the demonstrators

0: Demonstrators had dispersed, some members of the Orange Order remained. In the past, the road was a major flashpoint in the sectarian conflict between largely Catholic Republicans and Protestant Unionists. Chris Page reports.
1: It's almost 24 hours since the Orange Order parade was due to begin. They have legal permission to parade along the Garvaghy Road for the first time in almost 30 years. But yesterday, hundreds of protesters blocked the road in the Irish nationalist area. The 35 Orange men who were planning to march remained at Drumcree Church. At 4 o'clock this morning, they set off but were stopped by police before getting close to the contentious part of the route.
0: Ethiopia's army chief has accused Eritrea and Sudan of backing armed rebel groups in northern regions of his country. Field Marshal Berhanu Jula's remarks are his first since a sharp escalation of fighting last week in Ethiopia's Tigray region, which borders both Eritrea and Sudan. He said Eritrea was supporting the rebellion to weaken Ethiopia, something Eritrea has repeatedly denied. Pope Leo will visit the eastern city of Metz on the final day of his visit to France. He's expected to talk about immigration, European unity and interreligious dialogue. The Pope will honour the French statesman Robert Schuman, one of the architects of what would become the European Union. Taylor Swift has broken new ground at the MTV Video Music Awards in Los Angeles by becoming the most awarded artist in the event's history. The pop superstar has been tied with Beyoncé, with both artists winning 30 VMAs each. She won the Video of the Year award for her song, The Fate of Ophelia. BBC News.
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0: Here's a look at your weather forecast, powered by weatherology.com. Partly cloudy skies overnight with lows around 45. Winds out of the northeast around 5 miles per hour. Chance for scattered showers tomorrow, 66, overcast. Scattered thunderstorms likely tomorrow night, 59. Upper 60s Tuesday with a chance for scattered thunderstorms, warmer Wednesday with highs in the low 70s. And that's your forecast. I'm meteorologist Paul Trombley. Currently, it's 44 degrees.
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0: 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I'm the baddest, I'm the baddest, I'm the baddest, I'm the baddest.
1: Here's a look at your weather forecast, powered by weatherology.com. Partly cloudy skies overnight with lows around 45. Winds out of the northeast around 5 miles per hour. Chance for scattered showers tomorrow, 66, overcast. Scattered thunderstorms likely tomorrow night, 59. Upper 60s Tuesday with a chance for scattered thunderstorms, warmer Wednesday with highs in the low 70s. And that's your forecast. I'm meteorologist Paul Trombley. Currently, it's 44 degrees.

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2: BBC News with Emily Thomas. More than 2,000 police officers have been deployed to quell violent protests at a university campus in the state of Punjab in northwestern India. Demonstrations began after unproven claims circulated on social media that a female student had been raped at a hostel run by the private Lovely Professional University in Phagwara. Here's Azadeh Mashiri.
3: Reports of the alleged rape in Phagwara began circulating on social media last week, and students claim no action was taken by the university. In response, they stormed university property over the weekend, lit fires, clashed with police, and blocked a major highway. Classes have now been suspended for 10 days. Lovely Professional University, one of Punjab's largest private universities, has claimed the allegations are a false narrative designed to tarnish its reputation.
2: In Britain, five men remain in custody on suspicion of explosive and terrorism offences after a major incident near a Royal Air Force base used by the US military since March to launch attacks against Iran. President Trump said the men had planned to cause significant damage. Counterterrorism police are understood to be investigating whether Iran is linked to the incident. A cordon remains in place and more than 80 households are unable to return home. The US ambassador to Beijing says President Trump offered to sell weapons to China during discussions with President Xi Jinping about US arms sales to Taiwan. David Perdue was speaking to the program Fox News Sunday, days after Mr. Xi made a state visit to Washington.
4: President Trump's already approved $11 billion. There are continuing conversations about other sales. He and President Xi talk about that every time they get together. But President Trump continues to say, hey, we sell arms to other people around the world. He actually asked President Xi, would he like to buy some at one point? But our support for that has not changed. We don't support independence and we don't support coercion.
2: The White House later said that the U.S. had no plans for any arms deal with China. Ethiopia's army chief has accused Eritrea, Egypt, Sudan and other powers of backing armed rebel groups in northern regions of his country. Field Marshal Berhanu Jula's remarks are the first since a sharp escalation of fighting last week in the Tigray region. He said Eritrea was supporting the rebellion to weaken Ethiopia. Eritrea and Egypt have both denied the accusation. Thomas Makwana reports.
5: Field Marshal Berhanu Jula's comments follow reports of a telecommunications and financial blockade of Ethiopia's northern Tigray region as a battle for strategic towns continues following an escalation of hostilities last week. Communications blackouts make it difficult to know what is happening in Ethiopia, but drone and ground fighting is believed to be continuing on the fifth day of this renewed conflict, raising concerns about the safety of civilians.
2: BBC News. Residents of the Yangon region in southern Myanmar say the military has ordered a significant rise in conscription quotas. They say military committees have ordered each ward there to provide 8 recruits for the next conscription round, up from 2 recruits in previous batches. Myanmar's military has been trying to defeat pro-democracy resistance groups since it seized power in a coup 5 years ago, triggering a civil war. Ukrainian officials in the northeastern city of Kharkiv say 22 people have been injured in a Russian-guided bomb strike on an apartment.

0: by becoming the most awarded artist in the event's history. She won the Video of the Year award for her song The Fate of Ophelia, as well as the inaugural Artist Director honours for her work behind the camera. Swift dedicated the night's top award to the late country and western singer Dolly Parton.
1: Listening to her songs, it's like watching the best music video you have ever seen in your life every single time you hear what she has written. And she handled this thing with such grace and joy and love and gratitude for the fact that she got to do this. And everything that happened in her life or her career, she channeled back into love and gratitude and appreciation for her fans. I am lucky I got to be one of them, and I will always be one of them.
0: Taylor Swift there on Dolly Parton. And that's the latest world news from the BBC.

Here's a look at your weather forecast, powered by weatherology.com. 45 overnight under partly cloudy skies, northeast winds around 5 miles per hour. Chance for scattered showers tomorrow. High temperatures reach up to 66. Overcast skies tomorrow night, scattered thunderstorms likely, 59. Mid-60s Tuesday with a chance for scattered thunderstorms, turning warmer Wednesday with highs in the low 70s. And that's your forecast. I'm meteorologist Paul Frobley. Currently, it's 44 degrees.

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2: Them superpowers get neutralized. I can only watch in silence. The famous actor we once knew is looking paranoid and now spiraling. You're moving just like a degenerate. Every antic is feeling distasteful. Why calculate you're not as calculated? I can even predict your angles. Fabricating stories on the family front, cause you heard Mr. Morale. A pathetic master manipulator. I can smell the tails on you now. You're not a rap artist, you're a scam artist with the hopes of being accepted. Tommy Hilfiger stood out, but FUBU never had been your collection. I make music that electrify them. You make music that pacify them. I can double down on that line, but spare you this time. That's random acts of kindness. Know you're a master manipulator and habitual liar too. But don't tell no lie about me, and I won't tell truths about you.

I hate when a rapper talk about guns, then somebody die, they turn into nuns. Then I hop online, like pray for my city, he faking for likes and digital hugs. His daddy a killer, he wanna be junior, they must have forgot the shit that they done. Dementia must run in his family, but let it get shaky. I park his son. The very first time I shot me a Drake, the homie had told me to aim it this way. I didn't point down enough. Today I show you I learned from those mistakes. Somebody had told me that you got a ring. On God, I'm ready to double the wage. I'd rather do that than let a Canadian nigga make Pac turn in his grave. Cut the finish, you got shit twisted.

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2: Here's a look at your weather forecast, powered by weatherology.com. 45 overnight, under partly cloudy skies, northeast winds, around 5 miles per hour. Chance for scattered showers tomorrow. High temperatures reach up to 66. Overcast skies tomorrow night, scattered thunderstorms likely, 59. Mid-60s Tuesday, with a chance for scattered thunderstorms, turning warmer Wednesday, with highs in the low 70s. And that's your forecast. I'm meteorologist Paul Frobley. Currently, it's 44 degrees.

0: BBC News with Emily Thomas. More than 2,000 police officers have been deployed to quell violent protests at a university campus in the state of Punjab in northwestern India. Demonstrations began on Saturday after claims that a female student had been raped at a hostel run by the private Lovely Professional University in Phagwara. The university says the rumours are completely false. Here's Azadeh Mashiri.
1: Reports of the alleged rape in Phagwara began circulating on social media last week, and students claim no action was taken by the university. In response, they stormed university property over the weekend, lit fires, and blocked a major highway. Classes have now been suspended for 10 days. The protests come after a string of sexual assaults have made headlines here in India. Police say they are continuing to investigate the claims in this case.
0: In Britain, five men remain in custody on suspicion of explosive and terrorism offences after a major incident near a Royal Air Force base used by the US military since March to launch attacks against Iran. President Trump said the men had planned to cause significant damage. Our correspondent Nick Johnson is outside RAF Fairford.
2: Residents from more than 80 houses here in Welford had to leave their homes in the early hours of yesterday morning after a major incident was declared. Footage filmed from a helicopter later showed bomb disposal teams sending robots towards three white vans parked in the village. At a press conference last night, Gloucestershire Police said its officers had arrested five men. Suspects arrested under the Terrorism Act can be detained for up to 14 days without charge. The case is now being handled by counter-terrorism officers. The investigation is said to be in its early stages.
0: In Yemen, fighting is intensifying around the city of Taiz, where government forces supported by a Saudi-led coalition are trying to halt a new advance by Iranian-backed Houthi fighters. Taiz sits at a vital intersection between Houthi-controlled territory in the north and government-held areas in the south. Pope Leo has arrived in the eastern city of Metz on the final day of his visit to France. He's expected to talk about European unity and interreligious dialogue. Here's our religion editor, Aleem McBull.
3: After a stirring weekend of open-air masses and large crowds in Paris and in Lourdes, Pope Leo ends his trip in Metz. He's there to honour the French statesman Robert Schuman, one of the architects of what eventually became the European Union, a man the Catholic Church is considering for sainthood. Unity across countries and faiths in Europe is likely to be the theme of the day, as well as some focus on immigration, something the Pope has already talked of through the lens of a Christian imperative to welcome the stranger and care for the vulnerable.
0: World News from the BBC. Residents of the Yangon region in southern Myanmar say the military has ordered a significant rise in conscription quotas. The increase follows reports that the last round had failed to meet recruitment targets on schedule. Myanmar's military has been trying to defeat pro-democracy resistance groups since it seized power in a coup 5 years ago, triggering a civil war. Ukrainian officials in the northeastern city of Kharkiv say 22 people have been injured in a Russian-guided bomb strike on an apartment block. Eight of those injured are said to be children. There have been a number of attacks, too, on Ukraine's capital, Kyiv. A thick ring of new roots has grown around the stump of a legendary sycamore tree 3 years after it was illegally felled in the north of England. There was widespread outrage when the much-loved landmark on Hadrian's Wall in Northumberland was targeted by two men who were later jailed for criminal damage. Taylor Swift has broken new ground at the MTV Video Music Awards in Los Angeles by becoming the most awarded artist in the event's history. She has now 30 awards after winning Video of the Year for The Fate of Ophelia, as well as the inaugural Artist Director honours for her work behind the camera. The ceremony was opened by Madonna 42 years after she opened the very first MTV Awards. She received the Artist of the Year prize, which she dedicated to her own self-belief.
4: I really want you to know that I spent the last year and a half finding myself, believing in myself, and really making the music that I wanted to make.
0: Madonna won a total of 7 awards on Sunday. And that's the latest world news from the BBC.

Here's a look at your weather forecast, powered by weatherology.com. 44 overnight under partly cloudy skies. Winds out of the east around 5 miles per hour. Chance for scattered rain showers tomorrow, 66. Scattered thunderstorms likely tomorrow night, 59. Cloudy skies expected. Mid-60s Tuesday with a chance for scattered storms. Warmer Wednesday with highs in the low 70s. And that's your forecast. I'm meteorologist Paul Trobley. Currently, it's 43 degrees.

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6: You walk around with a point to prove. We don't get popped. Yeah. You walk around with a point to prove. We don't get shot. They got a switch block.
7: Turn the yellow heart and then I slap it like it's Chris Rock. Japanese bitch,

shiny from the right angle. With some slimy guys and grimy guys, don't let your wife dangle. Ripping off the truth, like why my eyes create a triangle. You a Captain Save a hoe, I'm the bad guy. 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DSM the goes to go, bitch, we the franchise. 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Need a Yerky, where's the 10? Need a script, where's the mids? 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Arguing with my whole lady.

0: Here's a look at your weather forecast, powered by weatherology.com. High temperatures reach up to 66 today under cloudy skies with a chance for scattered rain showers. Winds out of the southeast, 5 to 10 miles per hour. 59 tonight, chance for scattered thunderstorms. 66 tomorrow, chance for scattered thunderstorms. Low 70s Wednesday, much cooler on Thursday with highs in the upper 50s. And that's your forecast. I'm meteorologist Paul Frommling. Currently, it's 43 degrees.
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1: You wanna guess the color of my underwear? You wanna know what I got going on down there? Is it pretty in pink?

0: BBC News with Emily Thomas. Violent protests at a university campus in the state of Punjab in northwestern India have been quelled after more than 2,000 police officers were deployed. Demonstrations began on Saturday after claims circulated on social media that a female student had been raped. Here's Azadeh Mashiri.
1: Students are the ones who have come to the police urging for a criminal complaint, a police report to be filed, but they weren't able to provide a name for the alleged victim. Police have also reviewed CCTV footage and so far haven't been able to identify any non-students entering the hostel. What is obvious, though, is that this is an issue that has ignited so much anger in Punjab, in Phagwara, and not just there. This has tapped into a sentiment here where women and students broadly feel that it isn't always safe on their campuses and they want the authorities to do more.
0: In Britain, five men remain in custody on suspicion of explosive and terrorism offences after a major incident near a Royal Air Force base used by the US military since March to launch attacks against Iran. The Defence Secretary, Wes Streeting, told the BBC an investigation is now well underway.
2: I'm not in a position to comment on the identities of these individuals or their aims and motivations. We will, as a matter of course, as the police investigation unfolds, provide further information to the public about these individuals, their backgrounds and their potential motives as soon as we are able to, but let's give them space and time to do that.
0: In Yemen, fighting is intensifying around the city of Taiz, where government forces, supported by a Saudi-led coalition, are trying to halt a new advance by Iranian-backed Houthi fighters. Taiz is at a vital intersection. Our correspondent Noel Amagafi reports from Yemen.
3: As you approach Taiz, you can already hear the sounds of war. You can hear the shrapnel, you can hear the mortar. If they take control of Taiz, then they have the entire control of the north, and it means that they can make their way to Aden and possibly take over the whole country. Now, we've been speaking to contacts within the Houthis. They've told us that they are consolidating troops around the city and that they are circling in. But at the same time, we've heard of major losses within the Houthis. So, you know, the battle is getting fiercer every day, and what happens next, we're just going to have to watch and see.
0: The US ambassador to Beijing says President Trump offered to sell weapons to China during discussions with President Xi Jinping about US arms sales to Taiwan. David Perdue was speaking days after Mr. Xi made a state visit to Washington. The ambassador said Mr. Trump had downplayed weapon sales to Taiwan as one of many deals that the US makes around the world. China opposes such sales. The White House later said the US had no plans for any arms deal with China. This is the latest world news from the BBC. Residents of the Yangon region in southern Myanmar say the military has ordered a significant rise in conscription quotas. They say military committees have ordered each ward there to provide 8 recruits for the next conscription round, up from 2 recruits in previous batches. Myanmar's military has been trying to defeat pro-democracy resistance groups since it seized power in a coup 5 years ago. The leader of Sweden's Social Democratic Party, Magdalena Andersson, has failed to form a government despite her centre-left bloc's narrow victory in elections earlier this month. She'd hoped to do a deal with 3 other left-wing parties, but said she'd concluded she had no chance of forming an administration. Pope Leo has arrived in the eastern city of Metz on the final day of his visit to France.

0: featuring in a scene of the 1991 film Robin Hood, Prince of Thieves. Sharon Barber reports.
1: The National Trust has spent the past 3 years trying to protect what remained of one of Britain's most loved and most photographed trees. And it's now released an image showing that a thick ring of new shoots has sprouted from the trunk, and 49 saplings of the tree are now also taking root across the country.
0: The conservation charity said it was filled with hope by the way nature was taking its course. World News from the BBC.
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0: Here's a look at your weather forecast, powered by weatherology.com. Cloudy today, with a chance for scattered rain showers. High temperatures reach up to 66. Southeast winds, 5 to 10 miles per hour. Overcast tonight, scattered thunderstorms likely, 59. Scattered thunderstorms likely tomorrow, 66. Low 70s Wednesday, much cooler on Thursday, with highs in the upper 50s. And that's your forecast. I'm meteorologist Paul Frombly. Currently, it's 42 degrees.
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Here's a look at your weather forecast, powered by weatherology.com. Cloudy today, with a chance for scattered rain showers. High temperatures reach up to 66. Southeast winds, 5 to 10 miles per hour. Overcast tonight, scattered thunderstorms likely, 59. Scattered thunderstorms likely tomorrow, 66. Low 70s Wednesday, much cooler on Thursday, with highs in the upper 50s. And that's your forecast. I'm meteorologist Paul Frobley. Currently, it's 42 degrees.

0: BBC News with Emily Thomas. Reports from Nigeria say more than 80 people have been seized in separate mass kidnappings in two states in the north. Abductions for ransom have become a key source of income for criminal groups, including jihadists. Eletrene Smith reports.
1: The first attack took place on Saturday in Niger State, where gunmen abducted almost 50 farmers, most of them women, who'd gone to harvest produce. Witnesses said they'd been taught to walk in large groups precisely to avoid being abducted. Another 40 women are said to have been taken in neighbouring Zamfara State on Sunday. Kidnapping has become a lucrative revenue stream, with attacks more frequent than ever. Villages are regularly raided, with residents killed and homes looted and torched. It's part of a complex security situation facing Nigeria, which the authorities are struggling to control.
0: There are reports that Israel's Prime Minister Benjamin Netanyahu travelled secretly to the United Arab Emirates to meet its President Mohammed bin Zayed on Sunday. The news comes amid uproar over an Israeli report that the UAE leader warned Mr. Netanyahu that Hamas was planning a major operation shortly before the 7th of October attack, which the Israeli Prime Minister denies. Here's our Middle East correspondent, Yoland Now.
2: Mr. Netanyahu is currently facing a tough re-election campaign, with his rivals accusing him of bearing responsibility for security failures that led up to Hamas's unprecedented deadly assault on Israel 3 years ago. The Israeli Prime Minister denies the report and is threatening legal action. The UAE has declined to comment but says it's kept open and direct lines of communication with Israel since the two countries normalised diplomatic relations in 2020.
0: A popular comedian in Turkey goes on trial today in Istanbul, accused of insulting President Recep Tayyip Erdogan. Deniz Göktaş's satirical show called Dead Sea was watched almost 9 million times on YouTube. Turkey's government has been cracking down on people who are critical of its conservative agenda. In Yemen, fighting is intensifying around the strategically important city of Taiz, where government forces supported by a Saudi-led coalition are trying to halt a new advance by Iranian-backed Houthi fighters. Our correspondent Noel McGaffey has been speaking to civilians caught in the crossfire.
3: I've been reporting on the humanitarian situation in Yemen for over a decade, and it always stuns me how much worse it gets on every trip. I mean, being in Taiz, seeing the impact the war has had on the city and on its people, it's gotten a whole lot worse. I mean, we spoke to people who have been displaced multiple times over, and already they are apprehensive that the Houthis may take over Taiz city too, and that they'd have to move again, and they don't know where they're going. And then people in the city of Taiz, the conditions they're having to live through, it's quite catastrophic.
0: BBC News. The leader of Sweden's Social Democratic Party, Magdalena Andersson, has announced that she's unable to form a government. Her centre-left bloc narrowly won elections earlier this month. Here's our Global Affairs reporter, Joanna Keane.

0: including the caretaker administration.
1: Ethiopia's army chief has accused Eritrea, Egypt, Sudan and other powers of backing rebel groups in his country's northern regions. Field Marshal Berhanu Jula's remarks are his first since a sharp escalation of fighting last week in the Tigray region. He said Eritrea was supporting the rebellion to weaken Ethiopia, something Eritrea has repeatedly denied. Egypt, which has fallen out with Ethiopia over its dam on the Nile, has dismissed the accusation. Violent protests at a university campus in the state of Punjab in northwestern India have been quelled after more than 2,000 police officers were deployed. Demonstrations began on Saturday after claims circulated on social media that a female student had been raped at a hostel run by the private Lovely Professional University in Phagwara. The university says the rumours are completely false. Police have launched an investigation. Pope Leo has arrived in the eastern city of Metz on the final day of his visit to France. He will honour the French statesman Robert Schuman, one of the architects of what would become the European Union. The Catholic Church is considering him for sainthood. And that's the latest world news from the BBC.

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High of 66 today, under overcast skies with a chance for scattered showers. Winds out of the southeast, 5 to 10 miles per hour. Scattered thunderstorms likely. Tonight, 59. Cloudy skies expected. Scattered thunderstorms again tomorrow. High of 66, cloudy skies. Low 70s Wednesday, turning much cooler on Thursday with highs in the upper 50s. And that's your forecast. I'm meteorologist Paul Fromley. Currently, it's 42 degrees.

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Here's a look at your weather forecast, powered by weatherology.com. High of 66 today, under overcast skies with a chance for scattered showers. Winds out of the southeast, 5 to 10 miles per hour. Scattered thunderstorms likely. Tonight, 59. Cloudy skies expected. Scattered thunderstorms again tomorrow. High of 66, cloudy skies. Low 70s Wednesday, turning much cooler on Thursday with highs in the upper 50s. And that's your forecast. I'm meteorologist Paul Frommling. Currently, it's 42 degrees.

0: you believe you don't like Tarantino?
1: Ugh, I don't like him because, like, when it's not, like, non-Tarantino-esque, I think it's a good movie.
0: You mean like Inglourious Basterds?
1: I haven't seen it.
0: What?
1: I know, but...
0: Oh my God, have you seen Pulp Fiction?
1: Yeah, but I don't really remember it.
0: What are you talking about? Have you seen, it's just funny because we're on a train. Have you seen... Fuck, what's his name? The guy from the movie, the place.
1: On the train? With the Sooners.
0: I'm trying to remember what it is. Damn it. Source Code.
1: No.
0: You haven't seen that? With the dude from Donnie Darko?
1: Who's that?
0: Oh my God.
1: Well, I still want to know what your favorite Tarantino film is.
0: I know, favorite Tarantino.

0: original members of the Rat Pack include C. Castro, Big Lenbo, and Logic.
1: BBC News with Emily Thomas. Reports from Nigeria say more than 80 people have been seized in separate mass kidnappings in two states in the north. Abductions for ransom have become a key source of income for criminal groups, including jihadists. Eletrone Smith reports.
2: The first attack took place on Saturday in Niger State, where gunmen abducted almost 50 farmers, most of them women, who'd gone to harvest produce. Witnesses said they'd been taught to walk in large groups precisely to avoid being abducted. Another 40 women are said to have been taken in neighbouring Zamfara State on Sunday. Kidnapping has become a lucrative revenue stream, with attacks more frequent than ever. Villages are regularly raided, with residents killed and homes looted and torched. It's part of a complex security situation facing Nigeria, which the authorities are struggling to control.
1: Israeli media say that Prime Minister Benjamin Netanyahu travelled secretly to the United Arab Emirates to meet its president, Mohammed bin Zayed, on Sunday. The news comes amid uproar over an Israeli report that the UAE leader warned Mr. Netanyahu that Hamas was planning a major operation shortly before the 7th of October attack, which the Israeli Prime Minister denies. Here's our Middle East correspondent, Yoland Nell.
3: Mr. Netanyahu is currently facing a tough re-election campaign, with his rivals accusing him of bearing responsibility for security failures that led up to Hamas's unprecedented deadly assault on Israel 3 years ago. The Israeli Prime Minister denies the report and is threatening legal action. The UAE has declined to comment but says it's kept open and direct lines of communication with Israel since the two countries normalised diplomatic relations in 2020.
1: The BBC understands that prosecutors in Turkey have dropped charges against a popular comedian who was accused of insulting President Recep Tayyip Erdogan during a stand-up routine. The reasons for the decision are not yet clear. Deniz Göktaş, who's known for his political satire, was arrested in July. In southern Yemen, fighting's intensifying around the city of Taiz. Government forces supported by a Saudi-led coalition are trying to halt a new advance by Iranian-backed Houthi fighters. Our correspondent, Noel Al-Makafi, has been there.
4: People are very apprehensive. They're very anxious. They are hearing about how the Houthis are moving closer every day, and they've been through this before. They've had the city taken over by them in 2016, and so they're quite terrified about them doing this once again. And Taiz sits in that intersection between the Houthi-held north and also the south, which is held by the government. And ever since the Houthis took over the city of Mocha, which sits on the Bab el-Mandeb Strait, it's now just a small enclosure in the middle that the government has control of, and say if they do take it over, that will make the gains that they made in the last 2 weeks almost irreversible.
1: BBC News. Ukrainian officials

0: families still in the north from possible punishment. Our Seoul correspondent, Jake Kwon, explains.
1: The two North Korean soldiers were told by Pyongyang to kill themselves when facing capture. Their survival meant they can no longer go home. Last week, after a lengthy negotiation between Seoul and Kyiv, the two soldiers were finally transferred in secret. When it was revealed by Mr. Zelensky, South Korea cried foul, saying Ukraine broke the promise of secrecy, seriously damaging trust and friendship. Ukraine disputes there was any agreement. South Korea has been a quiet supporter of Ukraine, earlier pledging $100 million worth of assistance. At the same time, it has been trying to reopen peace negotiation with Pyongyang.
0: Violent protests at a university campus in the state of Punjab in northwestern India have been quelled after more than 2,000 police officers were deployed. Demonstrations began on Saturday after claims circulated that a female student had been raped at a hostel. The university says the rumours are completely false. The leader of Sweden's Social Democratic Party, Magdalena Andersson, has failed to form a government despite her centre-left bloc's narrow victory in elections earlier this month. She'd hoped to do a deal with three other left-wing parties, but said that after discussions, she'd concluded that she had no chance of forming an administration. And that's the latest world news from the BBC.

Here's a look at your weather forecast, powered by weatherology.com. Chance for scattered rain showers today. Otherwise, cloudy skies expected. Daytime highs approaching 66. Southeast winds 5 to 10 miles per hour. Lows around 59 tonight. Chance for scattered thunderstorms. Cloudy skies expected tomorrow. Scattered thunderstorms likely. Daytime highs approaching 66. Low 70s Wednesday, turning much cooler on Thursday with highs in the upper 50s. And that's your forecast. I'm meteorologist Paul Frommeling. Currently, it's 41 degrees.

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0: The National Weather Service in Aberdeen has issued a severe thunderstorm warning for South Central Corson County in North Central South Dakota, North Central Dewey County in North Central South Dakota, until 6:45 a.m. Mountain Daylight Time. At 5:57 a.m. Mountain Daylight Time, a severe thunderstorm was located near Little Moreau Wreck Area, or 9 miles south of Timber Lake, moving northeast at 30 miles per hour. Hazard, 60 miles per hour in gusts and quarter-size hail. Source, radar indicated. Impact, hail damage to vehicles is expected. Expect wind damage to roofs, siding, and trees. This severe thunderstorm will be near Little Moreau Wreck Area around 6 a.m. Mountain Daylight Time. Glencross around 6:20 a.m. Mountain Daylight Time. Trail City around 6:35 a.m. Mountain Daylight Time. Seek shelter inside a well-built structure and stay away from windows. The storm is capable of producing damaging winds and large hail. Repeating, a severe thunderstorm warning has been issued until 6:45 a.m. Mountain Daylight Time for the following counties in South Dakota, Corson and Dewey.
1: Today, otherwise cloudy skies expected. Daytime highs approaching 66. Southeast winds 5 to 10 miles per hour. Lows around 59. Tonight, chance for scattered thunderstorms. Cloudy skies expected tomorrow. Scattered thunderstorms likely. Daytime highs approaching 66. Low 70s. Wednesday, turning much cooler on Thursday with highs in the upper 50s. And that's your forecast. I'm meteorologist Paul Frobley. Currently, it's 41 degrees.

0: BBC News with Emily Thomas. Reports from Nigeria say more than 80 people have been seized in separate mass kidnappings in two states in the north. Abductions have become a key source of income for criminal groups, including jihadists. Eletrone Smith reports.
1: The first attack took place on Saturday in Niger State, where gunmen abducted almost 50 farmers, most of them women, who'd gone to harvest produce. Witnesses said they'd been taught to walk in large groups precisely to avoid being abducted. Another 40 women are said to have been taken in neighbouring Zamfara State on Sunday. Kidnapping has become a lucrative revenue stream, with attacks more frequent than ever. Villages are regularly raided, with residents killed and homes looted and torched. It's part of a complex security situation facing Nigeria, which the authorities are struggling to control.
0: Israeli media say that Prime Minister Benjamin Netanyahu travelled secretly to the United Arab Emirates to meet its president, Mohammed bin Zayed, on Sunday. The news comes amid an uproar over an Israeli report that the UAE leader warned Mr. Netanyahu that Hamas was planning a major operation shortly before the 7th of October attack, which the Israeli Prime Minister denies. More details from our Middle East correspondent, Yoland Nell.
2: According to Israel's Channel 12, the Israeli Prime Minister and his entourage travelled on board a number of separate private planes. Mr. Netanyahu is said to have spent 4 hours in the UAE in order to have a one-on-one conversation with its president. A senior Israeli official has confirmed to local reporters that the trip took place. Mr. Netanyahu is currently facing a tough re-election campaign, with his rivals accusing him of bearing responsibility for security failures that led up to Hamas's unprecedented deadly assault on Israel 3 years ago.
0: Ukraine's famous National Academy of Science in the middle of Kyiv has come under attack. One witness says a jet-powered drone plummeted to the ground. Earlier, Ukrainian officials said a Russian drone had hit a business centre in the southeastern city of Dnipro. Paul Adams reports from Kyiv.
3: In recent weeks, Kyiv has been constantly under attack. The latest strike came in the early afternoon, hitting Ukraine's famous National Academy of Science in the middle of the city. One eyewitness captured the moment of impact as a jet-powered drone plummeted to the ground. As thick black smoke rose into the sky, members of staff were seen at windows trying to escape the fires raging inside. When we arrived, Kyiv's mayor, Vitaly Klitschko, was on the scene. The city, he said, had become Russia's main target.
0: Ethiopia's army chief has accused Eritrea, Egypt, Sudan and other powers of backing rebel groups in his country's northern regions. Field Marshal Berhanu Jula's remarks are his first since a sharp escalation of fighting last week in the Tigray region. Eritrea has repeatedly denied supporting the rebellion. Egypt has also dismissed the accusation. World News from the BBC. The leader of Sweden's Social Democratic Party, Magdalena Andersson, has failed to form a government, despite her centre-left bloc's narrow victory in elections earlier this month. She'd hoped to do a deal with three other left-wing parties, but said that after discussions, she'd concluded that she had no chance of forming an administration. Human rights groups are urging the Nigerian authorities to declare a public health emergency after as many as six prisoners died following a suspected cholera outbreak. The first signs of the disease appeared 2 weeks ago at Komowa Prison in Kano State. Amnesty International has accused the authorities of failing to protect prisoners from preventable deaths, citing overcrowding, poor sanitation and inadequate healthcare. Three migrants, among them a 10-year-old child, have died while attempting to cross the English Channel by boat from France. So far this year, 22 people have died while trying to cross the Channel and reach Britain. Hugh Schofield reports.
4: The boat carrying migrants got into difficulty off the village of Wisson between Calais and Boulogne. People on board called for help and French rescue vessels went to the scene. They found three people had died and others had been injured. Local press reports say the dead are two women and a 10-year-old child. Around 100 survivors were brought to Calais. It's not clear yet what happened. The boat was a taxi boat, which requires migrants to wade out into the water to board.
0: Hungary's parliament has voted to lift the immunity of the Prime Minister, Péter Modrý, at his own request, so he can be investigated for an alleged theft. Mr. Modrý called for the waiver so he could clear his name after prosecutors accused him of snatching the mobile phone of a man who was filming him in a nightclub 2 years ago and throwing the device into the River Danube. The Prime Minister called the case an attempt at character assassination. Separately, two former ministers under the nationalist ex-leader Viktor Orban have also had their immunity lifted and will be investigated for corruption.
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Overcast skies today, with a chance for scattered rain showers. Highs around 66. Winds out of the southeast, 5 to 10 miles per hour. Cloudy skies again tonight. Scattered thunderstorms likely, 59. Scattered thunderstorms again tomorrow. Highs level off around 66. Cloudy skies expected. Low 70s Wednesday, turning much cooler on Thursday, with highs in the upper 50s. And that's your forecast. I'm meteorologist Paul Fromley. Currently, it's 41 degrees. Open up.

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Overcast skies today, with a chance for scattered rain showers. Highs around 66. Winds out of the southeast, 5 to 10 miles per hour. Cloudy skies again tonight. Scattered thunderstorms likely, 59. Scattered thunderstorms again tomorrow. Highs level off around 66. Cloudy skies expected. Low 70s Wednesday, turning much cooler on Thursday, with highs in the upper 50s. And that's your forecast. I'm meteorologist Paul Frommley. Currently, it's 41 degrees.

0: BBC News with Emily Thomas. A fire has broken out at Ukraine's famous National Academy of Science after it was hit by a drone. Pictures show flames and thick smoke engulfing the three-story building in the centre of Kyiv. Paul Adams reports.
1: In recent weeks, Kyiv has been constantly under attack. The latest strike came in the early afternoon, hitting Ukraine's famous National Academy of Science in the middle of the city. One eyewitness captured the moment of impact as a jet-powered drone plummeted to the ground. As thick black smoke rose into the sky, members of staff were seen at windows trying to escape the fires raging inside. President Zelensky said Ukraine would respond, and he urged the country's allies to act too. Terror, he said, must never be normalized.
0: Iran has denied any involvement in a suspected bomb plot at an airbase in southern England that's been used by the US Air Force to attack Tehran. British police say five men arrested on Sunday near the base are all UK nationals. More from our correspondent Daniel Stanford.
2: Detectives said the cordon will remain in place around the village where the men were arrested, and they said that what they described as military assets had been deployed to the area. They also said they were working to establish the full circumstances of the activity of those arrested, their knowledge, and any motivation behind the incident. What the update from terrorism detectives doesn't say is whether any viable explosives were found in the three vans that were searched by an army robot.
0: Israeli media say that the Prime Minister, Benjamin Netanyahu, travelled secretly to the United Arab Emirates to meet its President, Mohammed bin Zayed, on Sunday. There's been uproar over an Israeli report that the UAE leader warned Mr. Netanyahu that Hamas was planning a major operation shortly before the 7th of October attack. Here's Yolande Nell.
3: Intriguingly now, there is also a report from the Associated Press news agency, which is quoting two sources briefed on the trip, and it's saying that Mr. Netanyahu went to the United Arab Emirates specifically to ask the Emirati president to deny the reports that have been circulating, saying that the president gave Mr. Netanyahu a warning about Hamas planning a major operation back in September 2023. So ahead of the deadly Hamas-led 7th of October attacks. Mr. Netanyahu has strongly denied that he was given such a warning.
0: Reports from Nigeria say more than 80 people have been seized in separate mass kidnappings in two states in the north. The first attack took place on Saturday in Niger State, where gunmen abducted almost 50 farmers, mostly women, on their way for a harvest. Another 40 women are said to have been taken in neighbouring Zamfara State on Sunday. World news from the BBC. Human rights groups are urging the Nigerian authorities to declare a public health emergency following a cholera outbreak. Amnesty International says as many as six prisoners have died of the disease. Our Africa correspondent, Simi Julyosho, reports.
4: The first signs of the outbreak appeared 2 weeks ago when a prisoner at Kumarwa Prison in Kano State began vomiting and had diarrhea, according to Nigeria's Correctional Service. It said laboratory tests later confirmed cholera and has since confirmed the deaths of only two prisoners, but rights groups believe up to six died within a week. Amnesty International has said inmates are held in overcrowded cells without adequate food or health care and warned that the death toll could rise. In a separate incident earlier this month, 37 people died in Niger State after they were locked in a shared cell following their arrests under suspicion of illegal mining by a law enforcement agency. Their deaths prompted a government investigation.
0: Five senior Indonesian prison officials have been suspended after inspectors found that luxury accommodation was being provided to some inmates. The National Ombudsman discovered terraced houses and villas, as well as cars, a gym and a golf simulator being built during a routine visit to the prison near the capital, Jakarta. Three migrants, among them a 10-year-old child, have died while attempting to cross the English Channel by boat from France. Rescuers responded to a distress call after the vessel got into difficulty off the French coast. Around 100 survivors were brought ashore at Calais. SpaceX's Starship rocket is on its way into Earth's orbit, the next step in the development of the launch vehicle designed for future missions to Mars and the Moon. The test involves the upper stage of the rocket going into orbit and deploying 26 Starlink satellites. The launch comes 3 years after the first test flight of the experimental rocket. BBC News.

Here's a look at your weather forecast, powered by weatherology.com. Overcast skies today, with a chance for scattered rain showers. Highs level off around 66. Southeasterly winds, 8 to 15 miles per hour. Overcast skies tonight, scattered thunderstorms likely, 59. Overcast skies tomorrow, scattered thunderstorms likely, 66. Low 70s Wednesday, much cooler on Thursday, with highs in the upper 50s. And that's your forecast. I'm meteorologist Paul Frombly. Currently, it's 44 degrees.

0: Here's a look at your weather forecast, powered by weatherology.com. Overcast skies today with a chance for scattered rain showers. Highs level off around 66. Southeasterly winds 8 to 15 miles per hour. Overcast skies tonight, scattered thunderstorms likely 59. Overcast skies tomorrow, scattered thunderstorms likely 66. Low 70s Wednesday, much cooler on Thursday with highs in the upper 50s. And that's your forecast. I'm meteorologist Paul Frobley. Currently, it's 44 degrees.
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0: BBC News with David Harper. A fire has broken out at Ukraine's famous National Academy of Science after it was hit by a drone. Pictures show flames and thick smoke engulfing the three-story building. Staff were seen at the windows as they tried to escape. Kiev's mayor, Vitaly Klitschko, who went to the scene, said the city had become Russia's main focus. As Paul Adams reports from Kiev, the academy wasn't Russia's only target.
1: Less than 2 hours after that last strike, another one here right in the heart of Kiev. This is a medical school and the fire here is just raging out of control. I think the emergency services were so busy at the scientific academy that there aren't enough of them here. There are broken windows all around. There's broken glass all over the floor. Just a short time ago, we saw rescue workers carrying what looked like a very seriously injured person up the road. This is happening over and over again.
0: Iran has denied any involvement in a suspected bomb plot at an airbase in southern England. Tehran said it strongly condemns any speculation about Iranian links to the incident. Five men were arrested in the early hours of Sunday after three vans were seen driving towards the base, which has been used by the US Air Force to attack Iran. Daniel Sanford has the latest police update.
2: First of all, it's talked about the five people who've been arrested. They are all UK nationals, they're all from London, and they're all aged between 23 and 25. So these are not foreign nationals that have been arrested, they are UK nationals. What the update doesn't say is what was found in those vehicles. The update says that they're still examining those vehicles, that the cordon that there is around the area will remain in place.
0: Reports from Nigeria say more than 80 people have been seized in separate

0: residents killed and homes looted and torched. It's part of a complex security situation facing Nigeria, which the authorities are struggling to control.
1: Human rights groups are urging the Nigerian authorities to declare a public health emergency after as many as 6 prisoners died following a suspected cholera outbreak. The first signs appeared 2 weeks ago at Kumuwa prison in Kano State. Nigeria's correctional service says laboratory tests identified cholera. Amnesty International has accused the authorities of failing to protect prisoners, citing overcrowding, poor sanitation and inadequate healthcare. This is the latest world news from the BBC. A militia group allied to the Ethiopian government says its forces and federal soldiers have seized the strategic town of Alamata in Tigray. Footage on the group's Facebook page appears to show troops marching through the streets waving Ethiopian flags. The capture of Alamata, a major fuel and transport hub, would be a significant boost for Addis Ababa as its forces seek to advance towards Tigray's capital, Mekele. Israeli media say the Prime Minister, Benjamin Netanyahu, travelled secretly to the United Arab Emirates to meet its President, Mohammed bin Zayed, on Sunday. The news comes amid an uproar over Israeli reports that the UAE leader warned Mr. Netanyahu that Hamas was planning a major operation shortly before the 7th of October attack, which the Israeli Prime Minister denies. Here's our Middle East correspondent, Yolande Snell.
2: Mr. Netanyahu is currently facing a tough re-election campaign, with his rivals accusing him of bearing responsibility for security failures that led up to Hamas's unprecedented deadly assault on Israel 3 years ago. The Israeli Prime Minister denies the report and is threatening legal action. The UAE has declined to comment but says it's kept open and direct lines of communication with Israel since the two countries normalized diplomatic relations in 2020.
1: SpaceX's Starship rocket is now orbiting Earth after its liftoff from Texas. It's the latest stage in the development of the launch vehicle designed for future missions to Mars and the Moon. The test flight could be as long as 10 hours as the Starship capsule attempts to loop around Earth 6 times while deploying dozens of Starlink satellites. Until now, all Starship flights have been suborbital. The British government has called for calm and compromise after a unionist parade in Northern Ireland was blocked by nationalists who want to see a united Ireland. Britain's Northern Ireland Secretary Chris Bryant is holding talks with both sides to try to resolve the dispute. And that's the latest BBC News.
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0: here's a look at your weather forecast, powered by weatherology.com. Cloudy skies expected today, with a chance for scattered rain showers. Daytime highs approaching 66. Southeast winds 8 to 15 miles per hour. Scattered thunderstorms likely. Tonight, lows dip down to about 59. Cloudy skies expected. Scattered thunderstorms likely. Tomorrow, 66. Overcast. Low 70s. Wednesday, turning much cooler. On Thursday, with highs in the upper 50s. And that's your forecast. I'm meteorologist Paul Fromley. Currently, it's 54 degrees.
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1: 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Cloudy skies expected today, with a chance for scattered rain showers. Daytime highs approaching 66. Southeast winds 8 to 15 miles per hour. Scattered thunderstorms likely. Tonight, lows dip down to about 59. Cloudy skies expected. Scattered thunderstorms likely. Tomorrow, 66. Overcast. Low 70s. Wednesday, turning much cooler. On Thursday, with highs in the upper 50s. And that's your forecast. I'm meteorologist Paul Frommley. Currently, it's 54 degrees.

0: BBC News with David Harper. A fire has broken out at Ukraine's famous National Academy of Science after it was hit by a drone. Pictures show flames and thick smoke engulfing the three-story building. President Zelensky said Ukraine would respond, and he urged its allies to act. The mayor of Kyiv, Vitaly Klitschko, went to the scene.
1: The terror continues. For more than a week, Russia keeps attacking Kyiv, disrupting normal life in the city and destroying buildings. We're now at the Ukrainian Academy of Sciences, which was struck by a drone. At this point, we know about one killed and three people have been hospitalized. Search and rescue operations are continuing. We cannot rule out the possibility that the number of casualties may rise. This is pure terror by the Russian Federation. Every Ukrainian is the enemy's target.
0: Iran has denied any involvement in a suspected bomb plot at an airbase in southern England. Five men were arrested in the early hours of Sunday after three vans were seen driving towards the base, which has been used by the US Air Force to attack Iran. Britain's counter-terrorism police say they have now been released on bail but are still being investigated. Our security correspondent Frank Gardner says the alert was raised by a farmer.
2: This was not an intelligence-led operation. This appears to be pure luck that this woman was able to spot them and did the very good citizenship thing she did. All praise to the police response, who pounced really quickly. They arrested them and they are being investigated now. They can be held for another 12 or 13 days.
0: Police in Nigeria are investigating the identities of at least 20 people whose bones have been recovered from camps of suspected criminals in the southeastern state of Abia. Investigators think the remains may belong to victims of kidnapping, which has become a key source of income for criminal groups. Local reports say more than 80 people have been seized in two separate mass kidnappings in the north of the country. Israeli media say the Prime Minister, Benjamin Netanyahu, travelled secretly to the United Arab Emirates to meet its president, Mohammed bin Zayed, on Sunday. The news comes amid an uproar over an Israeli report that the UAE leader warned Mr. Netanyahu that Hamas was planning a major operation shortly before the 7th of October attack. Yolande Nell has been following the reaction in Jerusalem.
3: Israeli opposition politicians have leapt on those reports as evidence, they say, that Mr. Netanyahu is unfit for office. He has called the reports an absolute lie. It has led to new demands for formal investigations into who knew what and when ahead of those 7th of October attacks. But I would say it's also increased divisions in this country, which has been very polarized ahead of this election. And of course, this is a very sensitive time as well. We're just coming up to the third anniversary of the 7th of October attacks.
0: Yolande Nell reporting. World News from the BBC. A militia group allied to the Ethiopian government says its forces and federal soldiers have seized the strategic town of Alamata in Tigray. Footage on the group's Facebook page appears to show troops marching through the streets waving Ethiopian flags, Damascan Demesai reports.
4: The loss of Alamata, a key fuel and transport hub on Tigray's southern border, would be a major setback for the Tigray People's Liberation Front. The group launched attacks on government positions on several fronts last week. For Addis Ababa, taking Alamata would be a significant boost as federal forces push north towards Tigray's capital, Meghele, some 120 kilometers away. Clashes in recent days between the federal army and the TPLF have raised fears that Ethiopia could be heading back towards the devastating civil war of 2020 to 2022 that saw an estimated 600,000 people killed.
0: Five senior Indonesian prison officials have been suspended after inspectors found that luxury accommodation was being provided to some inmates. The National Ombudsman discovered terraced houses and villas, as well as cars, a gym and a golf simulator being built during a routine visit to the prison near the capital, Jakarta. They found evidence that some inmates were paying for their accommodation. The French authorities believe two women and a 10-year-old child who died while trying to cross the English Channel in a migrant boat were trampled to death. They were on board a dinghy carrying more than 100 people, which got into difficulty off the French coast. So far this year, 22 people have died while trying to cross the Channel and reach Britain. SpaceX has said its Starship rocket, which was launched into Earth's orbit earlier today, has ended its mission early and will soon begin its return to Earth. The Starship spacecraft, designed for future missions to Mars and the Moon, deployed 26 Starlink V3 satellites during its flight. It was previously announced the mission would last around 10 hours and involve six loops around the Earth. During the live stream, a host for SpaceX described the mission as wildly successful. And that's the latest BBC News.

0: here's a look at your weather forecast, powered by weatherology.com. Cloudy skies today with a chance for scattered rain showers. High of 66, winds out of the southeast, 8 to 15 miles per hour. Overcast tonight, scattered thunderstorms likely, lows dip down to about 59. Scattered thunderstorms likely tomorrow, 66. Low 70s, Wednesday, much cooler on Thursday with highs in the upper 50s. And that's your forecast. I'm meteorologist Paul Frobley. Currently, it's 56 degrees.
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Cloudy skies today with a chance for scattered rain showers. High of 66, winds out of the southeast, 8 to 15 miles per hour. Overcast tonight, scattered thunderstorms likely, lows dip down to about 59. Scattered thunderstorms likely tomorrow, 66. Low 70s, Wednesday, much cooler on Thursday with highs in the upper 50s. And that's your forecast. I'm meteorologist Paul Frobley. Currently, it's 56 degrees.

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0: BBC News with David Harper. A fire has broken out at Ukraine's famous National Academy of Science after it was hit by a drone. Pictures show flames and thick smoke engulfing the three-story building in the centre of Kyiv. Our diplomatic correspondent Paul Adams is at the scene.
1: An eyewitness caught the drone strike as it came down out of a clear blue sky and landed straight on top of the building. There was a huge plume of black smoke that billowed out of the building for quite some time afterwards, and we could see members of staff desperately trying to get out of the windows as this smoke billowed out from behind them. It is obviously somewhat under control now. The emergency services have been here for a good long time. They are pumping huge quantities of water into the building. President Zelensky has commented. He said that Ukraine would have to respond to this, and he called on Ukraine's allies also to make sure that terrorism, as he called it, is not normalized.
0: Police in Nigeria are investigating the identities of at least 20 people whose bones have been recovered from the camps of suspected criminals in the southeastern state of Abia. Investigators think the remains may belong to victims of kidnapping, although inquiries are continuing to establish their identities and the circumstances surrounding their deaths. The five men arrested near an airbase in southern England on Sunday are being released on bail. The men, all UK nationals in their 20s who live in London, were arrested on suspicion of preparing a terrorist act. They were detained after three vans were seen driving towards the base, which has been used by the US Air Force to attack Iran. Britain's head of counter-terrorism police, Lawrence Taylor, said investigations had not ruled out any motive.
2: We are considering this from every possible angle, including that this may be actively committed by proxies or individuals either knowingly or unknowingly working on behalf of a foreign state.
0: Earlier, Iran denied any involvement in the incident. Israeli media say that Prime Minister Benjamin Netanyahu travelled secretly to the United Arab Emirates to meet its president, Mohammed bin Zayed, on Sunday. The news comes amid an uproar over an Israeli report that the UAE leader warned Mr. Netanyahu that Hamas was planning a major operation shortly before the 7th of October attack, which the Israeli Prime Minister denies. More from our Middle East correspondent, Yolande Nell.
3: Mr. Netanyahu's political rivals, the opposition figures, have really seized on these reports, and there are others too suggesting that there were Arab world warnings given to Mr. Netanyahu. He calls all of those an absolute lie, but his opponents say that it is more proof that he is unfit for office. Now, this is really leading to more calls for a state commission of inquiry, formal investigations into who knew what and when ahead of the 7th of October attacks.
0: Yolande Nell, World News from the BBC. The French authorities believe two women and a 10-year-old child who died while trying to cross the English Channel in a migrant boat were trampled to death. They were on board a dinghy carrying more than 100 people, which got into difficulty off the French coast. Nine others were injured. Five senior Indonesian prison officials have been suspended after inspectors found that luxury accommodation was being provided to some inmates. The National Ombudsman made the discovery during a routine inspection of the prison near the capital, Jakarta. Here's our Global Affairs reporter, Joanna Keane.
4: When inspectors arrived at the prison in Bogor, they noticed an area had been fenced off and so went to investigate. They found 10 houses and villas equipped with sofas, TVs and fridges containing alcohol. Nearby, there were luxury cars, a gym and a golf simulator was being built. There was also an area which would allow people or vehicles to come and go without using the main prison entrance. One explanation given by officers at the prison was the houses were being used as part of a programme to reintegrate inmates into society. An investigation is continuing.
0: A militia group allied to the Ethiopian government says its forces and federal soldiers have seized the strategic town of Alamata in Tigray. Footage on the group's Facebook page appears to show troops marching through the streets waving Ethiopian flags. The capture of Alamata, a major fuel and transport hub, would be a significant boost for Addis Ababa as its forces seek to advance towards Tigray's capital Mekele, some 120 kilometres to the north. South Korea's military says a blast that injured three of its personnel inside the demilitarized zone last week was likely caused by North Korean landmines. Seoul says the preliminary findings of a joint investigation with the United Nations suggested that recently planted mines were involved in the explosion, adding that the military will take appropriate and corresponding measures if the findings are confirmed. The DMZ has divided the Korean peninsula since the 1953 armistice. BBC News.

0: here's a look at your weather forecast, powered by weatherology.com. Scattered rain showers likely this afternoon, otherwise cloudy skies expected. Daytime highs approaching 67, southeast winds 8 to 15 miles per hour. Lows dip down to about 59 tonight, chance for scattered storms. Scattered thunderstorms again tomorrow, 68, cloudy skies expected. Low 70s Wednesday, turning much cooler on Thursday with highs in the upper 50s. And that's your forecast. I'm meteorologist Paul Frobley. Currently, it's 66 degrees.
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0: You might think you've peeped the scene. 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The real one's far too mean. The watered-down one, the one you know, was made up centuries ago. They made it sound all whack and corny. Yes, it's awful, blasted, boring. Twisted fiction, sick addiction. Well, gather around, children.
1: Zip it, listen!

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What? Look. What they talking about? They ain't talking about none. What they talking about? They ain't talking about none. What they talking about? They ain't talking about none. What they talking about? They ain't talking about none. Huh? They ain't talking about none.

0: Kaboo, you know my loon. 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
1: Peekaboo.
0: Surprise. This that chicken cheese.
1: Peekaboo.
0: Let me FaceTime my op. I'm up the street.
1: Peekaboo.
0: Yes, AZ. I'm putting something to sleep.
1: Peekaboo.
0: He on the ground. I praise God and start stumping feet.
1: Peekaboo.
0: I put 10 on his face. My shooter playing.
1: Peekaboo.
0: I hit it from the back. I told her

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1: 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Never got us looping till we open up that can. Damn, alley hoop me bands, I'ma slam. Jam freak, I like my Mac touching yams. Pay that op shit around me, I'ma tell you turn it off. Heard what happened to your mans, not sorry for your loss. Should've prayed before them shooters came and nailed him to the cross. I let your boy get a pass, lucky you saw.
2: For real.
0: What they talking about?
2: They talking about nothing.
0: What they talking about?
2: They talking about nothing.
0: What they talking about?
2: They talking about nothing.
0: What they talking about?
2: They talking about nothing.
0: Huh? They ain't talking about nothing. Aye. What they talking about?
2: They talking about nothing.
0: What they talking about?
2: They talking about nothing.
0: What they talking about?
2: They talking about nothing.
0: What they talking about?
2: They talking about nothing.
0: Huh? They ain't talking about nothing. Pickable.

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Scattered rain showers likely this afternoon. Otherwise, cloudy skies expected. Daytime highs approaching 67. Southeast winds 8 to 15 miles per hour. Lows dip down to about 59 tonight. Chance for scattered storms. Scattered thunderstorms again tomorrow. 68. Cloudy skies expected. Low 70s Wednesday, turning much cooler on Thursday with highs in the upper 50s. And that's your forecast. I'm meteorologist Paul Frobley. Currently, it's 66 degrees.

0: BBC News with David Harper. Britain's Defence Secretary says it's too early to say whether a foreign state was involved in an incident at an airbase used by US forces in which five men were arrested on suspicion of preparing a terrorist act. Wes Streeting said investigations were continuing.
1: It's too early to make decisions around attribution. We're keeping all lines of inquiry open, including the possibility that these individuals may have been acting either knowingly or unknowingly on behalf of proxies or state-backed actors. But at this stage, it is too soon to make determinations.
0: President Trump has criticised the decision by UK counter-terrorism police to release the men on bail. The base has been used by the United States to attack Iran. Tehran has denied any involvement in the alleged plot. President Trump has announced plans for the construction of the largest steel plant in United States history. The $15 billion steel mill will be built by Mesabi Metallics in the Midwestern state of Iowa. Mr. Trump made the announcement alongside company executives. The plant is expected eventually to produce 10 million tons of steel and create between 5 and 6,000 jobs. A major new study into children's screen use has found that prolonged exposure can damage a young person's well-being in ways similar to poverty, bad parenting, or being born prematurely. The researchers, led by a team at the University of Calgary in Canada, said the longer children stayed online, gaming, or on social media, the more likely they were to suffer from academic, linguistic, or mental health issues. Pete Ross has more detail.
2: The research looked at data from almost 3 million children across 64 countries, making it one of the largest studies of its kind. The academics said such a study was necessary, given the prevalence of screens in children's lives. The analysis covered a variety of devices, from smartphones to televisions, used by children of all ages. They concluded that while other factors could impact a child's mental well-being and development, screen use, unlike poverty or premature birth, is something that people have the power to change.
0: In the United States, prosecutors in New York are reopening an investigation into a case of alleged gang rape at Cornell University 2 years ago. It comes after a lawsuit was filed earlier this month by a woman who claimed she was raped at a student house. With more, here's Neda Taufik.
3: The lawsuit says the anonymous woman was visibly intoxicated when she stumbled into the frat house to see a friend. There, according to the lawsuit, two fraternity members pressured her into snorting ketamine and sexually assaulted her. Another five students joined in. None of the men were arrested, and prosecutors deemed criminal charges weren't warranted at the time. Her attorney claims only two of the seven alleged attackers were expelled. Cornell said it supported the decision to revisit criminal charges, but disputes that those involved weren't strongly punished by the university.
0: Neda Taufik reporting. World News from the BBC. A militia group allied to the Ethiopian government says its forces and federal soldiers have seized the strategic town of Alamata in Tigray. The capture of Alamata, a major fuel and transport hub, would be a significant boost for Addis Ababa as its forces seek to advance towards Tigray's capital Mekele, 120 kilometres to the north. A court in Rome has convicted three members of the Egyptian security forces of involvement in the kidnapping of an Italian student whose tortured body was found soon after his disappearance in Cairo 10 years ago. The men, who were tried in absentia, have been sentenced to 10 years in prison. Another Egyptian defendant was acquitted. None was found guilty of murder. A SpaceX Starship rocket has splashed down in the Pacific Ocean after completing its test flight into Earth orbit. The spacecraft, designed for missions to Mars and the Moon, deployed 26 Starlink V3 satellites during its flight. The mission was shorter than expected, lasting 3 hours rather than 10. Despite that, BBC science reporter Georgina Ranard says SpaceX will view it as a success.
4: They've done lots of tests of this Starship. This is the 14th. Quite a few ended with unintended explosions. Last year, you might remember, there was a huge explosion of a rocket on the launch pad in Texas. Quite a shocking moment. And none of that happened today. So I think they will be pleased. It is a milestone for the company. They need to now start proving that Starship is a reliable rocket that one day will carry humans.
0: Plans for a data centre in the Australian city of Sydney, which could have been built metres from people's homes, have been scrapped following intense pushback by campaigners. The data centre was being developed by Goodman Group, Australia's biggest property company. It wanted to construct a facility that would have cost more than $800 million. The company has now confirmed it's withdrawing its application. And that's the latest BBC News.

0: 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Cloudy skies expected this afternoon, with scattered rain showers likely. High temperatures reach up to 66. Southeast winds 8 to 15 miles per hour. Scattered thunderstorms likely tonight, 59. Overcast. Scattered thunderstorms again tomorrow, 68. Overcast. Low 70s Wednesday, much cooler on Thursday, with highs in the upper 50s. And that's your forecast. I'm meteorologist Paul Fromley. Currently, it's 65 degrees.
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Overcast skies tonight with scattered thunderstorms likely. Lows level off around 59. Southerly winds 8 to 15 miles per hour. Scattered thunderstorms again tomorrow. High of 68. Overcast skies. Mainly cloudy skies tomorrow night, 55. Low 70s Wednesday, much cooler on Thursday with highs in the upper 50s. And that's your forecast. I'm meteorologist Paul Fromley. Currently, it's 65 degrees.

The National Weather Service in Grand Forks has issued a severe thunderstorm warning for southern Wadena County until 8:30 p.m. At 7:37 p.m., a severe thunderstorm was located near Verndale, or 40 miles west of Brainerd, moving east at 45 miles per hour. Hazard, golf ball size hail and 60 miles per hour wind gusts. Source, radar indicated. Impact, people and animals outdoors will be injured. Expect hail damage to roofs, siding, windows, and vehicles. Expect wind damage to roofs, siding, and trees. Locations impacted include Wadena, Verndale, Staples Airport, Aldridge, Blue Grass, and Orland. Remain alert for a possible tornado. Tornadoes can develop quickly from severe thunderstorms. If you spot a tornado, go at once into the basement or small central room in a sturdy structure. For your protection, move to an interior room on the lowest floor of a building.

The National Weather Service in Grand Forks has issued a severe thunderstorm warning for western Clay County in northwestern Minnesota, southeastern Cass County in southeastern North Dakota until 6:15 p.m. at 5:13 p.m. A severe thunderstorm was located over West Fargo or near Fargo, moving east at 30 miles per hour. Hazard, 60 miles per hour wind gusts. Source, radar indicated. Impact, expect damage to roofs, siding, and trees. Locations impacted include Fargo, Moorhead, West Fargo, Dilworth, Horace, Glendon, and Napleton. This includes the following highways: Interstate 29 between mile markers 57 and 72. Interstate 94 in North Dakota between mile markers 339 and 352. Interstate 94 in Minnesota between mile markers 1 and 16. Remain alert for a possible tornado. Tornadoes can develop quickly from severe thunderstorms. If you spot a tornado, go at once into the basement or small central room in a sturdy structure. For your protection, move to an interior room on the lowest floor of a building,

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0: here's a look at your weather forecast, powered by weatherology.com. Scattered thunderstorms likely. Tonight, otherwise cloudy skies. Lows dip down to about 59. South winds, 8 to 15 miles per hour. Scattered thunderstorms again tomorrow, 68. Mainly cloudy tomorrow night, 55. Low 70s Wednesday, turning much cooler on Thursday with highs in the upper 50s. And that's your forecast. I'm meteorologist Paul Frombly. Currently, it's 62 degrees.
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Slide to the left. Slide to the right. 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

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One hop this time. One hop this time. Reverse. 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

including North Dakota, Eastern Sioux, Emmons, Lemoore, Logan, McIntosh, and Stutzman. Flood watch in effect through Tuesday morning. What? Flooding caused by excessive rainfall is possible. Where? Portions of south central and southeast North Dakota, including the following areas, in south central North Dakota, Eastern Sioux and Emmons. In southeast North Dakota, Lemoore, Logan, McIntosh and far southern Stutzman. When? Through 7 a.m. early Tuesday morning. The following impacts are expected. Excessive runoff may result in flooding of rivers, creeks, streams, and other low-lying and flood-prone locations. Low water crossings may be flooded. Additional details. A stationary front remains situated over far south central North Dakota and into the James River Valley. Heavy rain fell in this area earlier today, with some spots seeing 2 to 3 inches of rain. Another round of heavy rain is possible again tonight in the same general area. Eastern Sioux County, east through Logan and McIntosh counties, Lemoore and far southern Stutzman counties received the most rain during the day and will be most at risk for flooding tonight if thunderstorms move over these same areas. Some locations that may experience flooding include Linton, Wishick, Lemoore, Napoleon, Ashley, Edgley, Strasburg, Combe, Jackville, Streeter, Kensal, Marion, Ypsilanti, Dickey, Westfield, Adrian and Beaver Lake State Park. http://www.weather.gov/safety/. Flood you should monitor later forecasts and be alert for possible flood warnings. Those living in areas prone to flooding should be prepared to take action should flooding develop.

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1: Here's a look at your weather forecast, powered by weatherology.com. Scattered thunderstorms likely tonight, otherwise cloudy skies. Lows dip down to about 59, south winds 8 to 15 miles per hour. Scattered thunderstorms again tomorrow, 68. Mainly cloudy tomorrow night, 55. Low 70s Wednesday, turning much cooler on Thursday with highs in the upper 50s. And that's your forecast. I'm meteorologist Paul Frobley. Currently, it's 62 degrees.

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The National Weather Service in Grand Forks has issued a flash flood warning for west central Clay County in northwestern Minnesota, east central Cass County in southeastern North Dakota until 10:15 p.m. At 6:20 p.m., Doppler radar indicated thunderstorms producing heavy rain across the warned area. Up to 2 inches of rain have fallen. The expected rainfall rate is 0.5 to 1 inch in 1 hour. Additional rainfall amounts up to 1 inch are possible in the warned area. Flash flooding is ongoing or expected to begin shortly. Hazard: flash flooding caused by thunderstorms. Source: radar indicated. Impact: flash flooding of small creeks and streams, urban areas, highways, streets, and underpasses, as well as other poor drainage and low-lying areas. Some locations that will experience flash flooding include Fargo, Moorhead, West Fargo, Dilworth, Reels Acres, Oport, Frontier, Prairie Rose, Briarwood, and North River. Turn around. Don't drown when encountering flooded roads. Most flood deaths occur in vehicles. Be aware of your surroundings and do not drive on flooded roads. Please report observed flooding to local emergency services or law enforcement and request they pass this information to the National Weather Service when you can do so safely.

0: Here's a look at your weather forecast, powered by weatherology.com. Scattered thunderstorms likely tonight, otherwise cloudy skies. Lows level off around 59, southerly winds 8 to 15 miles per hour. Scattered thunderstorms likely tomorrow, highs level off around 68, cloudy. Mainly cloudy skies tomorrow night, 55. Low 70s Wednesday, turning much cooler on Thursday with highs in the upper 50s. And that's your forecast. I'm meteorologist Paul Trobley. Currently, it's 61 degrees.
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